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4: It's Nightly with Jade and Tyler, and Tyler is about to break down some of the hottest fads from the 90s that we are just nostalgic for. So I got to start by asking the number one question of the 90s. Did you have green carpet?
5: No, I don't think we did.
4: We had green carpet in the living room, and I'll never forget it. But I'm like, how did we all have the same freaking blankets and home decor? Like, what a time.
5: Yeah, bright colors were definitely a fad in the 90s. So a website ranked 11 of the best fads of the 90s. You want to know the number one on this list? I think you've probably done this dance in your lifetime.
4: OMG, I feel like I know what it is. Is it two words?
5: The
4: Tootsie Roll?
5: No.
4: Butterfly.
5: A Macarena.
4: Tyler, what were you saying? Everything but it. The Macarena. Classic.
5: Also on this list, Pogs. Grunge music and style. The Super Soaker. I mean, Super Soaker. That brings back memories. How about Janko and jeans? Remember those jeans that, like, I feel like if you were kind of a alternative rocker, you wore those.
4: Man, what? If you had Janko jeans, you probably had cool parents, because there's still a girl I think about to this day. To this day. Second grade. Biggest Janko jeans I've ever seen in my freaking life. And clearly, it left an impression on me. It was fly.
5: Also, the Nintendo Game Boy. I actually found mine like months ago, and I was like, does it work? And it actually worked when you put the batteries in.
4: Did you see any throwback games when you turned it on?
5: Yeah, I think I had Tetris on there.
4: Wow.
5: Also, starter jackets like we talked about, and how about the slap bracelets? Those bracelets that you would slap on. Those are still fun.
4: Dang, this is taking me back. I'm thinking of infomercials and stuff now. Wow.
5: Yeah, speaking of teen TV was also a big draw in the 90s, like Saved by the Bell. You had Beverly Hills 90210 and My So-Called Life.
4: I miss those shows so bad because there were so many good life lessons in them about friendship, different family dynamics, jobs, puberty, all the things. We just don't have it like that no more.
5: No, and it came across my feed, Beverly Hills 90210, and I forgot how much drama was in that show. Like I remember Kelly, she was like straight edged, super A's, and then she got like a drug problem, and then she went to jail, like crazy.
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21: Lows level off around 53 tonight under clear skies, northwesterly winds, 8 to 15 miles per hour. Ample sunshine expected again tomorrow. High temperatures reach up to 77. Lows level off around 50 tomorrow night, clear skies. Daytime highs approaching 79 Thursday under partly cloudy skies. 88 Friday. I'm weatherology meteorologist Paul Trombley. Right now, 77.
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0: TMZ has literally no chill when it comes to Dana Rossini and Mike Vrabel, because it seems every other day there's a video or there's a photo of those two.
1: So you're telling me that there's more after we just talked about the boat pics last week?
0: So yeah, now there's a photo out there during a Super Bowl party in 2022. There's a photo of Diana putting her hand around Mike Vrabel's back and like whispering into his ear. People think it's like a romantic thing, like I love you, or like let's sneak away.
1: Oh God, now she was whispering sweet nothings at the function. Sis, it's just crazy because like you pointed out last week, these are people that were just in attendance at regular public places. So clearly they were all out there with it.
0: You talk about coins all the time. Who can't use a little extra coins back? Oh, I remember I took that video of those two. And now it came out that they're having an affair allegedly. So yeah, why not make that money?
1: And I know people are scrolling through their camera rolls right now. When were we last in such and such city? Let me see if I got a little something for TMZ.

0: It's Nightly with Jade and Tyler, and I just keep thinking about the people that experienced the chaos last weekend at the airport. Imagine you're about to board your flight, and then it gets delayed like 5 times just to find out that it's been canceled, and it's like, wait, what do you mean no refund? No refund! Tyler, I know those people were turning up at the airport.
1: I'd be so mad if, like, I was dedicated to Spirit Airlines, and you had all those points you saved, you booked all those flights, and then you're like, you know what? My next, like, 10 flights are basically free.
0: Oh!
1: But that is not a thing, but I will tell you what a thing is. Papa John's is they're helping those out, unable to use their Spirit Airlines loyalty points. That's right, you can use them for pizza.
0: Ooh, so we can redeem a little something something.
1: It's kind of cute. It's called Skies to Pies, because when your travel plans fall apart, pizza plans shouldn't, the company said in a press release. How does it work? For a limited time, Spirit loyalty members can DM Papa John's on Instagram with proof that they were a Spirit loyalty member. You also need to show that you're a Papa member as well, and you screenshot that, you'll get a code for a large free topping pizza.
0: I know that's right. Papa John's coming through.
1: Jade, pineapples on pizza, yes or no?
0: Always said no, but somebody did a homemade pizza a couple of months ago, and they put some pineapples on there, and I was like, you know what? She's not so bad. Would I do it on my own? Hell no, I ain't ordering that on my own. Are you putting pineapples on the pizza?
1: The only answer is no.

0: Why do kids not fear doing the scariest little things to themselves? It's Nightly with Jade and Tyler, and I saw a video this weekend of a boy that got an eraser stuck in his nose, and then his parents had to pull out the vacuum, put the hose on it, and try to suck it out. And I'm just like, is that what I have to look forward to during parenthood? Well, I did once swallow a ring, and I was scared to tell my parents. I don't remember if I even did.
1: There was a guy who did almost that. Apparently, this happened last year. There was a 32-year-old thief from Texas named Jonathan Gilder. He stole $770,000 worth of diamonds from Tiffany in Florida. When the police caught him, he swallowed the two sets of earrings, and obviously they had to wait to pass to get those earrings, but he's back in the news because he says he's going to be his own lawyer now.
0: Not being a dummy two times in a row. Thinking you're going to swallow those and get away with it when they're just going to wait till you got a poo-poo is crazy.
1: He's been locked up without bond since his arrest, and he has a long rap sheet that includes convictions, resisting arrest, assault, narcotics, multiple jewelry thefts. He could be looking up to 30 years for robbery.
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0: It is Nightly with Jaden Tyler. And Jaden, I think we're kind of in the same boat where we get home from work. Like, we like to decompress for a little bit and hang out and chill. And it made me think, some things that people don't know about me. Like, one thing is, like, I'll sit on TikTok for hours, be watching. It could be those military coming home videos, or like spending my last day with dog, or proposing. And I will sit there and watch them and cry. Like, and it's usually, I mean, the dog one, it's sad. And then I look at my dog, I'm like, you're not dying, don't. But that's a weird thing that I do.
1: That's so funny, because you're a quiet person, but you also like have a great empathetic heart. And me picturing you, those are the same damn videos I be watching. And I'm just like, why am I crying this early? No, I feel you. One of the weirdest things I do, I think, when nobody's watching, when I'm at home alone, is I think the way that I talk to my dogs is a little psycho. I sing tons of little songs for them. I do all types of weird little dances, dancing around like the Grinch on his tippy toes. And I'm just their full-blown entertainer. And if anybody looked in right now, they'd be like, crap.
0: And speaking of, there's a list on BuzzFeed, the weirdest things you do when you're alone, and people, they did not hold back, they're sharing.
1: Ooh, I cannot wait to hear this coming up next.

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16: Clear skies tonight with lows around 53. Northwesterly winds 8 to 15 miles per hour. Ample sunshine expected again tomorrow. Highs around 77. Clear skies tomorrow night. Lows level off around 50. Partly cloudy skies Thursday. Decreasing clouds by Friday. Upper 70s Thursday. Upper 80s by Friday. I'm weatherology meteorologist Paul Trombley. Right now, 75.
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0: That is Sienna Spiro with Die on This Hill. It's Nightly with Jade and Tyler. And we had the pleasure of getting to chop it up with her about the success of this song, the Devil Wears Prada 2 soundtrack.
1: Yeah, it was fun getting to know her. She shared, you know, how she goes about getting ready for concerts. And obviously the new song, Die on This Hill, which you just heard. Really fun stuff from Sienna Spiro.
0: And if you want to check out some more, catch up on those clips you missed, head over to our socials at Nightly with Jade and Tyler to catch up.

0: I got a question for you, Jade. Have you ever lied on your resume, like putting something that you don't know how to do, but you did it anyways to make yourself look good?
1: Initially, I was about to say no, but actually, yes. I don't know how to use Excel.
0: Yeah.
1: What about you, Tyler? Have you ever lied about something that came back to haunt you and you're like, I don't know how to do that?
0: In radio, yes. Like, I'll put like every operating system, even though I've only worked with like two of them, because I can always learn. It's not impossible to learn. So yes, I've lied in the past. But there's a new survey that says 43% of Gen Zs, they have lied in interviews, which seems like a pretty big number.
1: That definitely is a big number. And I feel like a lot more people could get away with things considering there's so many remote jobs these days.
0: Yeah, this survey said younger candidates aren't lying because they're less ethical. They're lying because they're more anxious. They kind of want the job.
1: Ooh, that makes sense. I mean, you're competing with all these people and hoping that your stuff's not getting lost in the pile. So it's like, you got to try to make yourself stand out some way. But if you don't speak French, friend, what are you doing?
0: If you're wondering, 39% of millennials have lied, and then 31% of Gen X have lied in interviews. So yes, it seems like the older generations kind of were more straightforward.
1: Yeah.

0: Over the weekend, Jay, did you get a chance to see any of the UFO files, those videos that they released of, you know, saying that we have evidence UFOs, aliens are real?
1: I have not, but trust me, I've added it to the queue to keep me up for 4 hours later than I need to be tonight.
0: I mean, I'm still skeptical if we've landed on the moon. I know we went around the moon, but when you think the technology we have, AI, like, are they really going up there? Are we out there?
1: Listen, I saw something recently as of a couple months ago, and it was a really deep breakdown and debunking of, like, the landing on the moon. And I'm just like, I have questions. God bless America, but I have questions.
0: Yes, exactly. Like, was it filmed in the studio? Well, part of that mission, Apollo 11 astronaut Buzz Aldrin, he described seeing a mysterious bright light near the moon during the historic landing. So he thinks, he's telling us that he's got proof.
1: Buzz, if this is the, if you're taking this one to the grave, damn, this is a giant secret. You might have been seeing a studio light. We don't know. I want to believe, but I'm with you, Tyler. Technology today is trying to reach these levels. So how can we say we did it so long ago? I'm sorry. I'm a little bit of a skeptic.
0: Yeah, I don't believe. Until I see it, I'm not going to. The videos, it's a little tiny dot. Like, and they're terrible, the quality. So you can't tell from those videos.
1: Yeah, y'all got to give us more. Somebody's got the files. Drop them.
0: Got to open up Area 51. Let's go.
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0: It's Nightly with Jade and Tyler, and I'm still having a hard time wrapping my head around the fact that BTS went away for 4 years to serve in the military, and they're back like they never left.
1: Man, we know the Army don't play, and over the weekend, they had a concert in Mexico, and the stadium completely sold out, as we thought it would be, but outside, they estimated 40,000 people were outside the stadium enjoying the concert from the outside, like an additional stadium outside.
0: That is crazy. Mexico, wow.
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2: You know, I'm going to be completely honest with you, and I don't know if my girlfriend's going to like it, but I'm kind of curious with these actresses like Shayna Elizabeth. Like, I'm kind of curious to see what they put on their OnlyFans page. And now we have a new actress who is joining her.
3: You know, the funny thing is, Tyler, to your point, it's not the young ones that are getting us active. We want to see what the Cougs is up to. What type of content we talking?
2: Yeah, 48-year-old Jamie Presley. She was in My Name is Earl. She was also in Joe Dirt, the movie. Well, she has joined OnlyFans now. She says, if you ever wondered what I'm really like when the script ends, come closer.
3: Ooh, isn't she like one of the Margot Robbie lookalikes?
2: Yes, yeah, pretty much. Yeah, blonde hair, very well put together.
3: Yeah, she's gorgeous. She is gorgeous. So, I don't know, sis might be killing them on the OF.
2: Yeah, like, what are they doing, like, full spreads? Are we just doing bikinis? Like, I'm kind of curious. I kind of want to peek.
3: You know what I'm thinking in my head? In my head, it's giving those 80s super high-cut bikinis that, like, went way above the hip bones, or, like, some long, sexy robe and silk nightgown. That's probably the vibes that the Cougs are giving on OF.
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9: Clear skies tonight with lows around 53. Northwesterly winds 8 to 15 miles per hour. Ample sunshine expected again tomorrow. Highs around 77. Clear skies tomorrow night. Lows level off around 50. Partly cloudy skies Thursday. Decreasing clouds by Friday. Upper 70s Thursday. Upper 80s by Friday. I'm weatherology meteorologist Paul Trombley. Currently, it's 72 degrees.
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0: It's Nightly with Jade and Tyler. And T, you know when you go on vacation and you're just like, oh God, I'm probably going to gain an extra 10, 15 by the time I make it home. But you do so much freaking walking on the vacation that you're like, hey, I kept my figure. I might have lost a pound or two. I'm just curious, like, when it comes to maintaining weight loss, do we know how much it takes to, like, keep that, you know, just to stay active so we can kind of eat what we want?
1: Well, me and my girlfriend, we were actually just talking about this when we went to Lake Tahoe. We had two layovers, two different airports. We had to walk to our rental car. We did a lot of walking. Day one, I think we did 20,000 steps, and that's a lot. That's a lot of stepping.
0: Yes, it is.
1: A new study shows that you don't need to hit 10,000 steps a day to keep weight after dieting. Researchers have found that 8,500 steps a day may be enough to help maintain weight loss.
0: I guess I need to finally use the Apple Watch I got 5 years ago. I'm like, Mom, I don't want this, but she uses it so well, and I'm just like, I can't incorporate it to daily life, but I do want to know how many steps I'm doing a day.
1: Kind of sounds morbid, but I don't want to wear those watches because I don't want to know. Like, you know, it'll tell you, like, you need to do more walking, or your heart is beating too fast. I'm like, I don't want to know.

0: It's Nightly with Jade and Tyler, and it's crazy because there was a recent Black Mirror episode about a lady going into the doctor's office, and in order to receive the treatment she needed, they treated it like a subscription program. And Tyler, you know, we talk about this all the time. The apps continue to increase their prices. The streaming services continue to increase their prices. And you've got to be subscribed to anything and everything. Well, there was this lady out in Canada who said that her new HP printer stopped working, even though she had ink, even though she had paper. But this was because she missed a $7 subscription. Imagine you buy a printer. You got ink and paper, but you're not paying for the subscription. You can't even print in your damn house.
1: Yeah, that's a no for me. I'm not doing it. Just, I got enough. I got a lot going on. I can't tell you the last time I wanted to print something at my house.
0: I'm just like, what are they going to come for next? Like, these are things that people own and y'all are adding subs to them. That's what was crazy about that Black Mirror episode that I had mentioned earlier. This lady came in, she had like a brain issue and she had paid for like a certain tier of the subscription and they gave her just like enough healthcare.
1: The one thing that we all miss is like physical hard copy tickets to concerts.
0: Oh my gosh, Tyler, I have a hat box under my bed. I love to save the memories. And I'm like, we ain't got no tickets for all these bomb concerts our kids are going to ask us about one day.
1: Yeah, I think the last one I got was probably 7 years ago at the Houston Rodeo's Garth Brooks. And I was happy to have that one because that was a good time.

0: It's Nightly with Jade and Tyler. Shout out to all the tourists celebrating your birthday season right now. Earlier, Tyler and I were saying, how crazy is it that the millennials that were born in 1996, they're the last of the millennials, meaning they're turning 30 this year. And I just had such fears before I turned 30. Did you feel like that before you turned 30?
1: I didn't even think about it. I was kind of like, again, don't ask, don't tell type of deal. Not thinking about it, just living my life. Now that I hit 40, I'm definitely thinking about it.
0: Okay. Well, I guess to your point, right, I had so much fear getting there because it's just like I had such high expectations of what I wanted to do by the time, you know, we set these time limits. By the time I'm 25, I need to be here. By the time I'm 30, I need to be here. And actually, when I got to 30, I'm like, this is the best, most self-assured, most confident, better equipped person that I've ever been in my life. Honestly, 30s is like the glow up of, you know, the wild chaos that your 20s are.
1: Yeah, there's a survey. They talked to 6,400 people and they asked them, what's the age you feel the best? Like, is it your 30s? Is it your 20s? Is it your 40s? And the answer is, people said 52 was their happiest time in life.
0: I love this. We got some great things to look forward to then.
1: Yeah, the survey suggests that while many people finally feel stable, they have stronger relationships, more career security, and enough money to enjoy a life a little more.
0: Tis true. Have you thought about having kids, Ty? Because I kind of dabbled in that conversation this past Mother's Day weekend with the fam, and my sister's like, you're freaking me out. Little sister stuff, but I'm just like, I don't know. I've gotten a little more comfortable starting to talk about it with my family because I'm just like, there's never a perfect time, but I guess I got a plan if I want to have this baby.
1: I do enjoy being a future stepdad because my girlfriend, she has a daughter and she's like, yep, after she's 18, then we're off the hook.
0: Yeah, that's nice that she's a little older for sure.
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0: Night crew, what's going on? We're spicing things up this Tuesday. Tonight on Nightly with Jade and Tyler, somebody we've been genuinely excited about is checking in with us. Sienna Spyro is joining the show tonight, and her voice feels like one of those artists you accidentally discover at 1 a.m. and suddenly need to tell everybody about it. We're going to be getting into the music, the stories behind it, and a whole lot more, so don't go anywhere.
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0: Night Crew, let's get into it. Sienna Spyro is hanging out with us tonight on Nightly with Jade and Tyler. And right off the bat, we had to ask her about the music and all of the sudden attention she's been getting lately. Sienna, welcome.
1: How are you?
0: Good. How are you, gorgeous?
1: I'm good, thank you.
2: Well, let's talk about Die on This Hill, one of the biggest songs of 2026. It's been on the Billboard Hot 100 charts for 18 plus weeks. You're still in the top 40. Talk about the success of that song, the thought behind it, and did you think it would be as big as it still is?
1: No. I don't really have any expectation when I put anything out because I think it just, I love it. So I'm just like, I love it. And whatever happens, I hope people love it too. But I mean, it's insane. I like did not expect it at all. And I'm so like grateful and shocked. My life has changed so much in the last like few months and I can't really believe it.
2: My girlfriend and I, we were just driving over the weekend and your song came on our radio station and
1: really?
2: I looked over to her and she's singing along to it. And I was like, are you singing along to this right now? And she's like, yeah, you caught me. How does that make you feel that like people are singing your song, they can relate to it? How does that make you feel?
1: It's the craziest feeling because I think I know the journey of the song, like where it started and this, and like the people to know the words. And I think my favorite thing is when people, you know, have their own meaning to it and create their own like relation to it. That's my favorite thing is I'm just like, that makes me so happy. And it's kind of like, I guess like my experience as a listener too of music. And then I get a bit emotional and I get really like humbled and yeah, just it feels really mad.
0: That's incredible considering people like Pink and Sam Smith have already covered Die on This Hill. We've got more with Sienna Spyro coming up next on Nightly with Jade and Tyler. Don't move. We're just getting warmed up.
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16: Hey, I'm Chris Van Vliet. This is Insight with Chris Van Vliet. 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
17: That's where Never Give Up comes from. I wasn't Brock. I wasn't Roman. I wasn't Dwayne. I was last.
16: And the biggest names in pro.

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1: From the 98.3 The Vibe Weather Center, this is Des Moines' most accurate forecast.
2: Clear skies tonight with lows around 53. Northwesterly winds 8 to 15 miles per hour. Ample sunshine expected again tomorrow. Highs around 77. Clear skies tomorrow night. Lows level off around 50. Partly cloudy skies Thursday. Decreasing clouds by Friday. Upper 70s Thursday. Upper 80s by Friday. I'm Weatherology Meteorologist Paul Trombley. Currently, it's 68 degrees.
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0: If you're here, you're already in Night Crew. It's Jade and Tyler hanging out with Sienna Spyro. And Sienna, we've got to talk about something that a lot of people did this past weekend, myself included. Took my mama out to see The Devil Wears Prada 2.
1: Yes.
0: Now, first of all, the soundtrack, when we looked at the track list, it was like, oh, these are the divas. And the UK girlies have been running the game. Between you, Ray, Olivia Dean, it's insane. But I want to know, what was your strategy, your approach to the music that you wanted to put on the soundtrack?
2: Well, my dream in life is to make movie music. So this is my first song in a film, so I'm very, very, very like thankful and grateful that I was included. And I don't remember who told me, because it was a little bit of a while ago, but they were like, oh, this might be an opportunity. And as like honored as I was really a bit daunted, because like my music is quite sad. I make, you know, it's quite emotional, it's slow, and like, you know, Devil Wears Prada 1 is like one of my favorite films ever, and it's like so fun, like so like, you know, sparkly fashion, like energetic. And I was like, I couldn't tell you why I would be. And then I watched it and I thought it was amazing. They showed it to me a few months ago, and I thought it was actually, I was nervous because sequels, like, you know, and like to do a sequel for that film is tricky. And I thought they did an incredible job, like genuinely they really, really did. And I just left and I was like, I have no clue like what I would make, because again, like it was super like exciting and fashion and bubbly. And then one of the themes of the film, and like this doesn't give it away, but it's just is that the magazine stops getting printed as much because of everything's digital, everything's social media, everything's AI, and you know, that's like one of the build-ups of the film. And I really like relate, I guess, to that reality of like my generation. Obviously I'm 20 and my generation is all on social media, and so, you know, I really care about real things and like tangible things and things made by humans. Like all my music is played by real musicians. That even that song Material Lover, that was like all the band in the room, no AI or anything is used to make it. And so I really, I guess it was an insult to call people a materialist, and I guess it's a comeback to that being like, well, I'd really rather be a materialist than be fake. So yeah, I was really happy about what came out.
0: Yes, we've been talking AI, movies, film, music with Sienna Spyro, and we still got more on the way tonight. Wait till you hear what she has to say coming up next on Nightly with Jade and Tyler about the AMAs.

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0: We are back. Still hanging with Sienna Spyro tonight on Nightly with Jade and Tyler.
1: So later on this month, the 2026 American Music Awards, you got two nominations, Breakthrough Pop Artist, Best Vocal Performance. Will you be attending? Will you be performing? Can you tell us anything about the American Music Awards?
2: I can tell you that I'm definitely going to lose. I'm so happy to be nominated, especially against some of those amazing other artists. I actually couldn't believe it. I'm incredibly honored and grateful to be even like nominated, but I'm very ready to lose.
0: You're blessed and highly favored. You just don't know.
2: No, it's okay. I'm in a category with Lady Gaga. I wouldn't even vote for me.
1: If you were to attend, anybody you would like to meet in those categories or just in music generally?
2: Oh. I mean, I'd love to meet Ray. She's done a lot for musicians, and especially in the UK and young female musicians. So I'd love to thank her. I'd like to meet a lot of people, to be honest.
0: Well, we know you'll be on tour around the time of the AMAs. Maybe you'll make an appearance. We'll have to wait and see, but we're definitely rooting for you and wishing you the best of luck. Night Crew, we've got one more part of our conversation with Sienna Spyro coming up in about 10 minutes on Nightly with Jade and Tyler. And trust us, you're going to want to stick around for this last one.

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2: Dancing on the tightrope, trying to keep my eyes closed. I don't want to hurt again.

0: All right, final round with the beautiful and talented 20-year-old rising star that is Sienna Spiro tonight on Nightly with Jade and Tyler. We've loved this conversation. We've talked about Material Lover, her new song on the Devil Wears Prada 2 soundtrack, the AMAs that are coming up and she's nominated in a category with Lady Gaga for, and so much more. And on that note, it's no secret that you've said one of your dreams is to be a part of the Bond soundtrack and that you've already kind of like, you put it in the universe. I've put my song
1: together. I'm trying.
0: Absolutely.
1: I don't know who's in charge where to go where, but that is definitely my biggest dream.
0: I heard another conversation that you're like, I kind of already put a little something together, so when they're ready, I've already kind of created this vision. How did you approach that?
1: I haven't written anything for Bond. I just write things that are very Bond inspired. Do you know what? I've made it very clear. I will cancel anything I'm doing. Anything. Literally anything. Wedding, funeral, birthday, anything cancelled if that opportunity ever arose. Currently hasn't, which is completely fine, but I'm definitely praying every night.
0: We've got to know. You're only 20. Your schoolmates are probably going crazy to see you like this. But we've got to know, sis, all these beautiful lyrics. Have any of the exes been like, Sienna, trying to come back around after these beautiful lyrics that are probably like, they're probably telling people around town, this was inspired by me.
1: So I really don't have many exes, which is funny. There was one, it was actually a really long time ago. It was like only I released one song who did come back around. And that is what I wrote the song Maybe about. But no, thus far, this other guy has actually just disappeared into a vacuum.
0: He can't escape you, though. You are everywhere.
1: Do you wonder if he saved?
0: Ooh. Oh, he has it. How could he miss it?
2: We appreciate the time for us.
1: Thank you.
2: We love everything about you, so thanks for joining us.
1: Thank you so much. Thank you for having me.
0: Big thank you again to Sienna Spiro for hanging out with us tonight on Nightly with Jade and Tyler. And if you're just now catching the conversation, you're just now jumping in, don't worry, because we've got more clips, moments, and highlights on our socials right now, so you can catch up anytime at Nightly with Jade.
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23: If you're someone who isn't super active, just thinking about the amount of exercise you're supposed to get every week can feel daunting. 75 minutes of vigorous exercise, 150 minutes of moderate intensity exercise. It's a lot. But I have some good news for you in the form of a recent study out of Norway. Researchers found that for most sedentary people, getting just 5 more minutes of meaningful movement a day had a statistically significant impact on their expected lifespan. So did reducing the amount of time they sat every day by just 30 minutes. That's not to say that this bare minimum is what you should aspire to, but I think it's a good reminder that doing something is always better than doing nothing. The point is, just get started. Work just a little bit more movement into your daily routine, and don't even think of it as exercise. I'm Dr. Sanjay Gupta, helping you live a better life.
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1: Clear skies tonight with lows around 53. Northwesterly winds 8 to 15 miles per hour. Ample sunshine expected again tomorrow. Highs around 77. Clear skies tomorrow night. Lows level off around 50. Partly cloudy skies Thursday. Decreasing clouds by Friday. Upper 70s Thursday. Upper 80s by Friday. I'm weatherology meteorologist Paul Trombley. Right now, 66.
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1: From the 98.3 The Vibe Weather Center, this is Des Moines' most accurate forecast.
4: Clear skies overnight with lows around 53. Northwesterly winds 5 to 10 miles per hour. Bright sunshine expected again Wednesday. Highs level off around 77. Wednesday night, lows level off around 50. Dry with temperatures a bit above average Thursday and Friday, and highs from the upper 70s to the upper 80s. I'm weatherology meteorologist Paul Trombley. Right now, it's 64 degrees.
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1: Clear skies overnight with lows around 53. Northwesterly winds 5 to 10 miles per hour. Bright sunshine expected again Wednesday. Highs level off around 77. Wednesday night, lows level off around 50. Dry with temperatures a bit above average Thursday and Friday, and highs from the upper 70s to the upper 80s. I'm weatherology meteorologist Paul Trombley. Currently, it's 63 degrees.
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And this town's lost its faith. 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
0: Thanks. 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
0: You might be onto something, Max.
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3: Clear skies overnight with lows around 53. Northwesterly winds 5 to 10 miles per hour. Bright sunshine expected again Wednesday. Highs level off around 77. Wednesday night, lows level off around 50. Dry with temperatures a bit above average Thursday and Friday, and highs from the upper 70s to the upper 80s. I'm weatherology meteorologist Paul Trombley. Right now, it's 54 degrees.
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1: Clear skies overnight with lows around 53. Northwesterly winds 5 to 10 miles per hour. Bright sunshine expected again Wednesday. Highs level off around 77. Wednesday night, lows level off around 50. Dry with temperatures a bit above average Thursday and Friday, and highs from the upper 70s to the upper 80s. I'm weatherology meteorologist Paul Trombley. Right now, it's 54 degrees.
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'Cause I can do it with the broken heart. 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
3: From the 98.3 The Vibe Weather Center, this is Des Moines' most accurate forecast.
4: Lows level off around 51 overnight under clear skies, northwest winds, 5 to 10 miles per hour. High temperatures reach up to 76. Wednesday, sunny skies. Wednesday night, lows level off around 48. A mix of clouds and sun. Thursday, decreasing clouds by Friday. Upper 70s Thursday, upper 80s by Friday. I'm weatherology meteorologist Paul Trombley. Currently, it's 54 degrees.
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14: With sunny skies across the area today, we're looking at a high of about 76. Winds out of the north-northwest will stay at 5 to 15. For tonight, clear and quiet with a low near 48. Then with a mix of clouds and sun Thursday, flood up to 78. Southeast winds 10 to 15. There's a chance for a few showers or storms Thursday night, low at 58. Partly sunny and 89 Friday. This is meteorologist Paul Trombley. Right now, 52.
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Thoughts will fade eventually. So if our time is running out, day after day, we'll make the mundane a masterpiece. Oh my, my, oh my, my love. I take one look at you, you're taking

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13: With sunny skies across the area today, we're looking at a high at about 76. Winds out of the north-northwest will stay at 5 to 15. For tonight, clear and quiet with a low near 48. Then with a mix of clouds and sun Thursday, flood up to 78. Southeast winds 10 to 15. There's a chance for a few showers or storms Thursday night, low at 58. Partly sunny and 89 Friday. This is meteorologist Paul Trombley. Right now, 54.
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'Cause I can do it with a broken heart. To Post Malone. 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
3: Good morning. Right now we have an accident. This one is on I-80 going eastbound. And it looks like that's right at the West Mixer on the left lane. So make sure to watch out for that. That's causing some delays, and drive safe.
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15: The skies remain sunny today. High temperatures push in the mid-70s. Winds out of the north-northwest will stay 5 to 15. For tonight, clear and quiet with a low near 48. And with a mix of clouds and sun Thursday, one up to 78. Southeast winds 10 to 15. There's a chance for a few showers or storms Thursday night, low at 58. Partly sunny and 89 Friday. This is meteorologist Paul Trombley. Right now, 57.
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0: 98.3, the Vibe, Pink Panthers, and Stateside. I'm Taylor J. So, AI, ChatGPT, is my therapist, now dating coach, I guess. I don't know if you've been trying the apps lately. A lot of them do have AI features, and Bumble is getting rid of swiping altogether. They have an AI assistant called B that recommends matches based on personality, communication style, and relationship goals. Hey, it's worth a try. You just get so burned out on swipe, swipe, swipe. Like, I don't even know what I'm looking for at this point. So any help is good help, I think. SZA and Taylor Swift are next. Help us.
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0: 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This is Des Moines' most accurate forecast.
1: The skies remain sunny today. High temperatures push in the mid-70s. Winds on the north-northwest will stay 5 to 15. For tonight, clear and quiet with a low near 48. Then with a mix of clouds and sun Thursday, one up to 78. Southeast winds 10 to 15. There's a chance for a few showers or storms Thursday night, low at 58. Partly sunny and 89 Friday. This is meteorologist Paul Trombley. Right now, 61.
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5. It is Taylor J with you with a shot for you to text to try to win this trip to the city of your choice to see Post Malone and Jelly Roll. That chance is coming up in about 3 minutes after Olivia Rodrigo. I know.

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1: Hi, I'm Ryan Tedder with One Republic, and this is our new song, Need Your Love. 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
0: Here's One Republic's Ryan Tedder on how he decides whether a song he writes is for One Republic or another artist.
1: Very, very infrequently do I get confused about ideas, whether it's One Republic or somebody else. I work with a lot of female artists, so most of the female artists, like I do for the most part, most of the Tate McRae music, and I love Tate. She's crazy talent, but like imagine me singing Greedy. That would not hit. That would hit different, and it would be, I would be canceled for that whole chorus and that lyric. It just wouldn't sound the same, especially if I tried to dance and was on like a hockey rink and just, you know, doing all kinds of stuff, questionable stuff that I shouldn't do. So a lot of songs I do, you know, Beyonce, Halo, who am I going to sing that about? You know what I mean? It doesn't make sense. Adele is Adele. So all the artists I work with, for the most part, even the Maroon 5 stuff, like, oh, they're a band, or U2, they're a band. None of the songs I've done with Maroon 5, I think, or U2, really make sense with me singing them. I have my own personal narrative, so I got to stick with it.

0: 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Need your love. It's your music plus the vibe.
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10: From the 98.3 The Vibe Weather Center, this is Des Moines' most accurate forecast.
11: The skies remain sunny today. High temperatures push in the mid-70s. Winds out of the north-northwest will stay 5 to 15. For tonight, clear and quiet with a low near 48. Then with a mix of clouds and sun Thursday, flood up to 78. Southeast winds 10 to 15. There's a chance for a few showers or storms Thursday night, low at 58. Partly sunny and 89 Friday. This is meteorologist Paul Trombley. Right now, 63.
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Have you ever gotten a weird text from one of your older relatives with maybe bad news, but zero context? Like, he's gone. Well, there's a new trend. Apparently, it happens a lot. It's called Boomer Bad News Drop. 98.3 The Vibe.

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0: 98.3, The Vibe, Alex Morgan and Fever Dream. My name is Taylor J. They have rounded out the lineup for this fall's season of The Voice, the 30th season. So Kelly Clarkson and Adam Levine are reuniting. I think they were on at the same time before. Yeah, right? And then Queen Latifah is joining as a coach, as is country singer Riley Greene. New blood in there, some old blood in there, should be good. Sabrina Carpenter on the way, so is Huntrix.
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0: From the 98.3 The Vibe Weather Center, this is Des Moines' most accurate forecast.
9: The skies remain sunny today. High temperatures push in the mid-70s. Winds on the north-northwest will stay 5 to 15. For tonight, clear and quiet with a low near 48. Then with a mix of clouds and sun Thursday, we'll head up to 78. Southeast winds 10 to 15. There's a chance for a few showers or storms Thursday night, low at 58. Partly sunny and 89 Friday. This is meteorologist Paul Trombley. Right now, 66.
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0: 98.3 The Vibe, Tame Impala and Jenny, Dracula. I'm Taylor J. A lot of people on GLP-1 medications these days for weight loss. And there, you've heard the term like Ozempic face. Now there's Ozempic personality. There are claims by some, not everybody, that have taken GLP-1s that it's kind of dulled their personality. They're not as passionate about hobbies and music and stuff like that these days. Is it making us joyless? What's your experience? Somber and Olivia Dean on the way.
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12: From the 98.3 The Vibe Weather Center, this is Des Moines' most accurate forecast.
13: Bright sunshine expected this afternoon with a high of 76. Northerly winds 8 to 15 miles per hour. Clear skies tonight, lows around 49. Partly cloudy skies tomorrow, high of 78. Sunny skies Friday with a high of 89. 88 chance for storms Saturday. I'm weatherology meteorologist Paul Trombley. Currently 70.
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You've got to get to New York City. October 1st, 30th anniversary of Rent will feature the original cast and a lot of special guests. 98.3 The Vibe.

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9: Bright sunshine expected this afternoon with a high of 76. Northerly winds 8 to 15 miles per hour. Clear skies tonight, lows around 49. Partly cloudy skies tomorrow, high of 78. Sunny skies Friday with a high of 89. 88 chance for storms Saturday. I'm weatherology meteorologist Paul Trombley. Right now, 72.
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0: From the 98.3 The Vibe Weather Center, this is Des Moines' most accurate forecast.
14: Bright sunshine expected this afternoon with a high of 76. Northerly winds 8 to 15 miles per hour. Clear skies tonight, lows around 49. Partly cloudy skies tomorrow, high of 78. Sunny skies Friday with a high of 89. 88 chance for storms Saturday. I'm weatherology meteorologist Paul Trombley. Right now, it's 73 degrees.
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11: Bright sunshine expected this afternoon with a high of 76. Northerly winds 8 to 15 miles per hour. Clear skies tonight, lows around 49. Partly cloudy skies tomorrow, high of 78. Sunny skies Friday with a high of 89. 88 chance for storms Saturday. I'm weatherology meteorologist Paul Trombley. Right now, it's 73 degrees.
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2: We keep the relationship in the band strong with humor. We've been a band together 18, 19 years. That's longer than most people's marriages. Not to be dark, but I'm just being real, especially in America. You know what I mean? It's longer than most businesses. It's longer than, definitely longer than most bands. I'm just trying to, you know, ever since Tom Brady started, I've just been watching. I'll be like, if you know what, I gotta last longer than him. This guy is never gonna retire. I somehow had to figure out how to have enough juice to outlast Tom Brady. I've done it, but you know, I didn't play college ball, so I added 4 years to it, and I'm still going, and I'm not gonna stop till I've outlasted Tom Brady, and then I'll retire after he does. But honestly, jokes and dinners. Like, go laugh a lot, have dinners together once a week, don't do drugs, stay clean. That's how we stay together as a band.

0: 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Need your love. 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
3: We have an accident reported 235 eastbound. That's going to be near Keo Way. Keep an eye out in that area. Slow traffic to the west mixture. That is mainly northbound due to the lane shift at Hickman. So expect some delays in that area.
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11: Lows level out for around 49 tonight under clear skies. Winds out of the east around 5 miles per hour. High of 78 tomorrow. A blend of clouds and sun. Partly cloudy skies tomorrow night. Chance for showers, 58. Ample sunshine expected Friday with daytime highs approaching 89. 88 chance for storms Saturday. I'm weatherology meteorologist Paul Trombley. Right now, it's 75 degrees.
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2: We're seeing slow traffic through the West Mixer, mainly northbound due to the lane shift, so keep an eye out there. Some heavier traffic, Ryder Corner down to Douglas right now, and also 235 westbound at Windsor Heights.
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17: Lows level out for around 49 tonight under clear skies. Winds out of the east around 5 miles per hour. High of 78 tomorrow. A blend of clouds and sun. Partly cloudy skies tomorrow night. Chance for showers, 58. Ample sunshine expected Friday with daytime highs approaching 89. 88 chance for storms Saturday. I'm weatherology meteorologist Paul Trombley. Right now, it's 75 degrees.
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0: It's Nightly with Jade and Tyler. It's a happy hump day, and we're halfway through the weekend, so it's time to spice things up and have some fun tonight, Tyler. You ready?
1: Speaking of humping, we're talking about dating apps, and one of them has changed the way they operate. I'm talking about Bumble.
0: Uh-oh, let's see.
1: Well, it has something to do with AI. Of course it does, and we'll talk about it in 10 minutes.

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1: It is Nightly with Jade and Tyler. Jade, at any point in your life, did you use dating apps?
2: I have not, but plenty of friends who have.
1: Well, you're one of the lucky ones because it's the wild, wild west out there. And now Bumble, one of the biggest dating apps, they're making huge changes on their operating system.
2: Uh-oh, what changes are coming?
1: Well, first off, they're getting rid of swiping right, and they're going to be moving toward an AI matchmaking system.
2: Wait a minute. This is major. So they're going to be, this might be a good thing.
1: So the CEO of Bumble said, people are burnt out with dating apps, so instead they're going to be leaning heavily into AI. The company is going to be releasing an AI assistant called Bee, which recommends matches based on personality, communication style, and relationship goals.
2: This actually might help some people out so that they don't go for the normal, you know, whatever type of toxic situations they end up finding themselves in, but hey, this is going to be a better matchmaking service overall.
1: But not everybody. Someone online said, will my AI love bomb me for 4 months then ghost?
2: Hopefully not.
1: And they're also getting rid of women message first rule. If you didn't know that Bumble, it would have to be the women that would engage a conversation. Men couldn't hit you up if they matched with you. Now they're getting rid of that as well.
2: That's kind of wild. Did you ever have that experience? When you were on dating apps back in the day, did you ever use Bumble?
1: I did, yes.
2: Ooh, any hits? Any good hits?
1: Well, it was kind of annoying. Like, you'd match with like a good looking person. You'd be like, well, it's like you had to wait. So I hate waiting.
2: Oh, man. Okay, so this might be better for the fellas out there too.
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24: Lows level out for around 49 tonight under clear skies. Winds out of the east around 5 miles per hour. High of 78 tomorrow. A blend of clouds and sun. Partly cloudy skies tomorrow night. Chance for showers, 58. Ample sunshine expected Friday with daytime highs approaching 89. 88 chance for storms Saturday. I'm weatherology meteorologist Paul Trombley. Right now, it's 75 degrees.
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0: That's Olivia Rodrigo with Drop Dead on Nightly with Jade and Tyler. And the album's not out yet, right?
1: June 12th.
0: June 12th. Ooh, I'm ready to hear the rest of these songs because my sis is in her DeLulu lover girl bag disguised in a heartbreak anthem.
1: Well, we got rumors on maybe she's got a new bae.
0: Ooh, what's tea? Tell me who.
1: So the rumors are flying around that Stranger Things actress Finn Wolfhard and Olivia Rodrigo

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0: It's been such a long time since I've gone to the liquor store, but every time I'm in there, I feel like all the young girls have 50 buzz balls in their hands, and I've never had one. But have you? Because they seem to get people messed up.
1: I have not. I've heard they're like mini Four Locos. They don't make those drinks anymore, do they?
0: I don't think so. I think they're like illegal now.
1: Yes, but yeah, buzz balls. They're introducing World Cup-inspired soccer balls, some new flavors for the World Cup.
0: Ooh, okay, put us on.
1: Like, there's one flavor that's called Gold Melon. It's a citrus melon blend intended as general tribute to the sport. We also got Flags and Freedom. It's a combination of orange and pineapple representing the United States.
0: Ooh, that one sounds like me.
1: This one sounds more like you. Fuego Tamarita. It's a watermelon with a spicy kick honoring Mexico.
0: Ooh, you're right. That's me.
1: There's also a couple different ones. Smash Latino, Capri Crush, Soccer Limarita. Obviously a classic lime margarita. So yeah, it looks like while you're watching your favorite country kick the ball around, you could get a little buzzed.

0: It's almost time for that summer love, as summer just a couple weeks away. It's Nightly with Jade and Tyler. And Jade, I got some info on why you should go on a second date if you don't feel the sparks on the first.
1: Really? I thought if we weren't feeling it on the first, why the second? But I'm listening.
0: Dr. Roxy Zarbai shares why the spark is actually a terrible metric. For those like that have butterflies, may just be anxiety plus instant chemistry can make you blind to red flags. So they say like the butterflies can just be anxiety. First dates can be pretty stressful, sending your heart racing and your stomach into knots, and that could make your brain think, you know, maybe you are in love or you aren't. You really don't know yet. And instant chemistry can make you blind to red flags.
1: That is freaking hilarious. The girls are pissed right now. This is not what they wanted to hear. But look, I believe in a good slow burn. I'm liking this list.
0: So they say chemistry can grow. The first impression that's meh doesn't have to be a dead end. It could actually be a real beginning.
1: Do you believe in a slow burn, or do you feel like you're one of the guys who's like, I pretty much know off first link, first vibe?
0: Oh, I definitely knew off first vibe for sure. Like, I was like,
1: I feel the same way.
0: Like, we ain't feeling it.
1: I'm out.
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